Jackson, said the elephant. 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

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Go blow around the Joshua.

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Yet bold and brave he stood, salvation in his hand.

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0: 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He came today, but had to go to visit you. You never know.
1: Leuk dat je luistert. 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